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1: 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This summer, Gold Terra Resource Corporation will be drilling from a single vocation on the Yellowknife Gold Project in the Tin Can Hill area.
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1: Ninja? You're a ninja? Get out of here! You're a ninja!
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1: No rush to make a trade deal with Canada. U.S. Trade Rep Jamieson Greer suggesting there's no urgency on the American side to get an agreement in the ongoing trade war. Having said that, Canada and the U.S. are still talking about potential agreements, and Canada-U.S. Trade Minister Dominic LeBlanc says this, "We're continuing to do the work, but we're not waiting by the phone." The two countries have, of course, been caught up in a trade dispute since Donald Trump was re-elected, the relationship further going south after talks to reach an agreement collapsed at the 11th hour last month. A new poll to CBC suggests that support for Alberta separation has been slipping. Janet Brown Opinion Research found that 23% of people asked said they would vote to start the legal process to hold a binding referendum. 72% saying, though, they'd vote to remain in Canada, 4% unsure. Polling it did last spring showed that 27% would vote for separation, 67% would vote against. Diesel prices have, of course, gone through the roof, and hundreds of dump truck drivers joined a convoy protest of the surging prices on Friday in Vancouver, Surrey, and Abbotsford. The war in Ukraine and the ongoing Middle East conflict are limiting the global diesel supply. The cost of diesel in Vancouver is a Friday, $2.84 a liter. BC's Attorney General says she's shocked at news of alleged interactions between the Tumbler Ridge mass shooter and ChatGPT, one in which the AI chatbot vividly describes the effectiveness of a shotgun in a classroom. The report in the U.S.-based magazine Mother Jones, it also says that ChatGPT advised shooter 18-year-old Jesse Van Rensselaer on how to get around its own safeguards to get information about violent scenarios by framing the content as fictional. Attorney General Nikki Sharma says that corporations urgently need mandatory and strict regulation to protect children. Here's a good idea. Make sure to stop when approaching a stop school bus. Two elementary school students were seriously injured Thursday after being struck by an SUV. Happened in Kelowna's Upper Mission. One person was taken into police custody but has since been released. So far, no charges laid. Two recalls on the go. InMost Smart Glass Air 3 glasses being recalled across North America this week, given the fact the left side of the glasses may overheat during extended use. Also, more than 1,400 units of insulin pens and cartridges are being recalled by Sanofi Aventis Canada. Seems the units may have been frozen during shipping, possibly reducing their effectiveness in managing elevated blood sugar. From the Vista National News Desk, I'm John Crawford.
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1: No rush, no rush to make a trade deal with Canada. U.S. Trade Rep Jamieson Greer suggesting there's no urgency on the American side to get an agreement in the ongoing trade war. Having said that, Canada and the U.S. are still talking about potential agreements, and Canada-U.S. Trade Minister Dominic LeBlanc says this, "We're continuing to do the work, but we're not waiting by the phone." The two countries have, of course, been caught up in a trade dispute since Donald Trump was re-elected, the relationship further going south after talks to reach an agreement collapsed at the 11th hour last month. A new poll to CBC suggests that support for Alberta separation has been slipping. Janet Brown Opinion Research found that 23% of people asked said they would vote to start the legal process to hold a binding referendum. 72% saying, though, they'd vote to remain in Canada, 4% unsure. Polling it did last spring showed that 27% would vote for separation, 67% would vote against. Diesel prices have, of course, gone through the roof, and hundreds of dump truck drivers joined a convoy protest of the surging prices on Friday in Vancouver, Surrey, and Abbotsford. The war in Ukraine and the ongoing Middle East conflict are limiting the global diesel supply. The cost of diesel in Vancouver is a Friday, $2.84 a liter. BC's Attorney General says she's shocked at news of alleged interactions between the Tumbler Ridge mass shooter and ChatGPT, one in which the AI chatbot vividly describes the effectiveness of a shotgun in a classroom. The report in the U.S.-based magazine Mother Jones, it also says that ChatGPT advised shooter 18-year-old Jesse Van Rensselaer on how to get around its own safeguards to get information about violent scenarios by framing the content as fictional. Attorney General Nikki Sharma says that corporations urgently need mandatory and strict regulation to protect children. Here's a good idea. Make sure to stop when approaching a stop school bus. Two elementary school students were seriously injured Thursday after being struck by an SUV. Happened in Kelowna's Upper Mission. One person was taken into police custody but has since been released. So far, no charges laid. Two recalls on the go. InMost Smart Glass Air 3 glasses being recalled across North America this week, given the fact the left side of the glasses may overheat during extended use. Also, more than 1,400 units of insulin pens and cartridges are being recalled by Sanofi Aventis Canada. Seems the units may have been frozen during shipping, possibly reducing their effectiveness in managing elevated blood sugar. From the Vista National News Desk, I'm John Crawford.
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really got me thinking. 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It's been a year now. Think I figured out how to let you go and let communication die out. I know you know, we know you weren't down for forever, and it's fine. I know you know, we weren't meant for each other, and it's fine. But if the world was ending, you'd come over, right? You'd come over and you'd stay the night. 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All our fears would be irrelevant. If the world was ending, you'd come over, right? The sky'd be falling and I'd hold you tight. And there wouldn't be a reason why we would even have to say goodbye. If the world was ending, you'd come over, right? Right? 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Right?

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1: No rush to make a trade deal with Canada. U.S. Trade Rep Jamieson Greer suggesting there's no urgency on the American side to get an agreement in the ongoing trade war. Having said that, Canada and the U.S. are still talking about potential agreements, and Canada-U.S. Trade Minister Dominic LeBlanc says this, "We're continuing to do the work, but we're not waiting by the phone." The two countries have, of course, been caught up in a trade dispute since Donald Trump was re-elected, the relationship further going south after talks to reach an agreement collapsed at the 11th hour last month. A new poll to CBC suggests that support for Alberta separation has been slipping. Janet Brown Opinion Research found that 23% of people asked said they would vote to start the legal process to hold a binding referendum. 72% saying, though, they'd vote to remain in Canada, 4% unsure. Polling it did last spring showed that 27% would vote for separation, 67% would vote against. Diesel prices have, of course, gone through the roof, and hundreds of dump truck drivers joined a convoy protest of the surging prices on Friday in Vancouver, Surrey, and Abbotsford. The war in Ukraine and the ongoing Middle East conflict are limiting the global diesel supply. The cost of diesel in Vancouver as of Friday, $2.84 a liter. BC's Attorney General says she's shocked at news of alleged interactions between the Tumblr Ridge mass shooter and ChatGPT, one in which the AI chatbot vividly describes the effectiveness of a shotgun in a classroom. The report in the U.S.-based magazine Mother Jones, it also says that ChatGPT advised shooter 18-year-old Jesse Van Rensselaer on how to get around its own safeguards to get information about violent scenarios by framing the content as fictional. Attorney General Nikki Sharma says that corporations urgently need mandatory and strict regulation to protect children. Here's a good idea. Make sure to stop when approaching a stop school bus. Two elementary school students were seriously injured Thursday after being struck by an SUV. Happened in Kelowna's Upper Mission. One person was taken into police custody but has since been released. So far, no charges laid. Two recalls on the go. InMost Smart Glass Air 3 glasses being recalled across North America this week, given the fact the left side of the glasses may overheat during extended use. Also, more than 1,400 units of insulin pens and cartridges are being recalled by Sanofi Aventis Canada. Seems the units may have been frozen during shipping, possibly reducing their effectiveness in managing elevated blood sugar. From the Vista National News Desk, I'm John Crawford.
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0: 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Hi.
1: Hi, for the first time.
0: For the first time. I don't know if I said this last weekend. I don't know if I talked about it last weekend.
1: You can't even remember what you talked about last weekend. Are your kids already giving you Alzheimer's or what?
0: Yeah, which kids? Well, what are you talking about? What kids? I think I said it last weekend. It's me and Calvin now. Every Saturday.
1: Calvin and I. Proper English.
0: As I am, Your Honor. So this is awesome.
1: Yeah, I'm excited. We get to do this together on the weekend.
0: Yeah, it's going to be a podcast, all that jazz. I'm happy for this. So for anybody who doesn't know you.
1: Yeah.
0: And for anybody who doesn't know me, I guess people hear my voice.
1: They kind of know you already. You're established.
0: Well, do you want me to give a description about you?
1: Yeah, sure. You go ahead.
0: So Calvin's a news reporter, a journalist. You do a lot of that stuff in your day job.
1: Yeah.
0: But we do a midday show, an afternoon show feature piece that we did together for a while, and now we're doing the weekend show.
1: Right.
0: Calvin's from, Calgary originally.
1: Yes.
0: Is that right?
1: Correct.
0: Check me out. So he's an Albertan. Don't hold that against him.
1: I'd say I'm a half and half.
0: Half and half, okay. So, and your team is the Calgary Flames?
1: Well, you're going to make a lot of the listeners not like me.
0: Oh, right, okay, sorry.
1: Come on now, don't be calling me out for what teams I cheer for. Oh, my goodness.
0: He hates Vancouver. I'm joking. and he's got a face only a mother would love.
1: And so, one for radio as well.
0: A face for radio, yeah, there you go. Okay. And I'm Mark.
1: Yeah, you're Mark. You are also on the radio. If they can't figure out your accent by now, you're British because you're from Wigan originally.
0: Yeah.
1: What else? You used to do a lot of. You were in TV shows. You're in like Battle Bots. Is that what it's called?
0: Yeah, in England.
1: Some robot thing.
0: A lot of reality stuff.
1: For whatever reason, you skipped across the pond.
0: And they extradited me to Canada.
1: Oh, you got kicked out? I didn't know that. Okay, that's something new. I just learned about you. You got kicked out of England. Found himself in Canada.
0: I could have deal with Carney. And we're here. But listen, we're going to have loads to catch up on throughout the show as well. So keep with us. And it's going to be fun.
1: Yeah, we'll talk about it, whatever, in a bit.

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0: not what is going on. Ella Langley has actually dethroned Mariah Carey's All I Want for Christmas Is You as being the number one on the Billboard Hot 100 for over 23 weeks in a row.
1: That's impressive.
0: Yeah.
1: But a Christmas song to still be going for 23 weeks is very good too.
0: Yeah. But now Choosin' Texas has broken that record set by Mariah Carey's All I Want for Christmas.
1: Yeah, the longest number one running hit of all time.
0: On the Billboard Hot 100.
1: So she's been number one for 23 weeks on the Billboard 100.
0: Yeah. How long? Hold on. Four weeks in a month.
1: That's half a year.
0: Do the math. Six times four, 24.
1: That's half a year.
0: Yeah, 6 months.
1: Nah. Has there been that many bad songs?
0: Hasn't been out for that long. It's probably been out for longer, but didn't get to number one
1: for
0: a couple weeks after, and then...
1: I mean...
0: You think she's going to make it to 30 weeks?
1: I wasn't really a fan when it came out. Not that I wasn't a fan. It's all right, but it's a very obvious chord progression country-style song with the obvious lyrics. And it's like AI wrote it to me.
0: But it's almost comfortable, you know?
1: That's what I mean, yeah. It's just easy background AI.
0: A?
1: I?
0: Yeah.
1: A? Canadian AI, eh?

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The North's feel good pop. 100.1 Go FM.

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1: the Martian.
0: How you doing today?
1: I'm doing great.
0: Excellent.
1: Autumn's in full swing. I love it.
0: Right?
1: Leaves are changing.
0: It's
1: weather's cooling down.
0: Instantly chilly.
1: Oh, I love it. I'm into it. I'm wearing a quarter zip.
0: They're in now.
1: They are all in.
0: People are into the quarter zip.
1: Corporate quarter zip.
0: Today on the show, Kraft Dinner has a new product. You might love it. You might hate it.
1: We're going to dive into the proliferation of flavors on things that do not deserve to be there. Plus, Mr. Robert Pattinson is back on the silver screen.
0: Yeah.
1: This time, though, in a unique role. Though, kind of not that far from his Batman persona.
0: You know, maybe a little bit of a vigilante.
1: Still some vigilante justice
0: But
1: happening.
0: A real-life vigilante.
1: Yes, yes.
0: So we're going to talk about that. Plus, we're going to play Keep It or Cancel It.
1: And because we are in full autumn mode, the pumpkin spice.
0: Ooh.
1: We are keeping or canceling pumpkin spice. I know there's already people that are upset that I've simply said that or living in euphoric joy because they too love the pumpkin spice.
0: So that's all coming up. Take down the number for the text line 250-860-1015. And let's keep the music going with one of my favorites from Justin Bieber. It's Intentions right here on Go FM.

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0: It's Samara the Martian hanging out with you here on Go FM. Hope you're having a wonderful Saturday. John Bon Jovi right there. Always.
1: John Bon, John Jovi, Bon Jovi, Jovi John.
0: John Bon, John Jovi.
1: He went by so many different names.
0: So many different names. A favorite of my mother's, nonetheless.
1: Yeah, my mom was big on the Bon Joves.
0: Yeah, they loved them. A fun one. So Always came out in 1994. Did you know Mr. John Bon Jovi actually wrote that for a movie called Romeo's Bleeding?
1: Oh.
0: Yeah, fun one here. It's an important title because the movie was about a corrupt cop whose marriage was falling apart, which makes a lot more sense when you actually hear the opening line about Romeo bleeding there in the track. However, though, Mr. Bon Jovi saw an early version of the movie and said, no thank you.
1: Really?
0: His assessment was brutal. The script was great. Movie was terrible.
1: Sometimes acting, that can happen, yeah.
0: So he pulled the song, stuck it away. Turns out, though, later on, him and his team re-recorded that track, of course, threw it on the Crossroad 1994 Greatest Hits album, and blew up.
1: Yeah, it's probably one of his biggest.
0: Might be one of the biggest. It went to number one in Canada, number four in the United States. Sold about 1 million copies worldwide.
1: Wow. Well, the more you know. Phew.

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1: Do you think she likes pumpkin spice?
0: Yeah. You know what? Britney Spears definitely strikes me as a lady who would love some pumpkin spice.
1: She's hitting that PSL the moment it drops.
0: Oh, yeah. Oh, yeah. Except I think she's living in Mexico, so she might have a hard time getting her PSL. But maybe she, like, special jet flies.
1: Flown in.
0: Yeah.
1: You know, it depends. You can take a train into San Diego, right into Tijuana.
0: Oh, that's right.
1: It goes right across
0: into Juan Diego. And they definitely have a Starbucks there.
1: Oh, probably.
0: They got the Bucks.
1: Yeah, they got the Bucks. Lots of them down there. Nonetheless, we're chit-chatting about that today because that is our keep it or cancel it topic. We're going to dive a little bit more into that later in the show. But if you've got an opinion, should we keep it? Should we cancel it? Do you love it? The pumpkin spice.
0: 250-860-1015. Get that number ready. That's coming up a little later on in the show.

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0: It's Brian Adams right here on Go FM. Happy Saturday. You're hanging out with Samara and the Martian. And Kraft Dinner is the newest product to come out with something a little different to try to entice their audience.
1: I guess into engaging
0: with them. It's not something that you think. It's not like another pasta dish.
1: No.
0: It's cream soda.
1: Like a pop.
0: Like a pop. That's exactly it. They have teamed up with Toronto's Soli's Craft Soda.
1: Oh, I see those on the shelf.
0: Yeah, for a limited edition Katie Cream Soda. Basically, a cream soda with a hint of that familiar cheesy Katie flavor.
1: I love that we're keeping it Canadian here. Kraft Dinner, one of the most iconic Canadian dishes.
0: Yeah.
1: Teaming up with a Toronto-based company, but a cheesy cream soda.
0: I don't know how I feel about this.
1: You know, and these aren't the only people to do this. There are multitude of brands
0: who
1: have just stopped trying to make new items and are just attaching their flavor profile to something else.
0: And Cheetos, like I've seen, Cheetos has all different kinds of flavors, or I've seen like Subway Cheeto sandwich or whatever. Or you're like what?
1: They're putting it just, it's like, oh, it's this hot, super hot, cheesy,
0: spicy,
1: Cheeto
0: cheesy,
1: habanero burger. And you're like, what? I don't think. Now, back in the day, after you would partake in some extracurriculars, you would put the Cheetos on, you know, you'd make your own meals.
0: Yes. But now they're doing it for you, and I don't think it tastes the same way.
1: No.
0: And I have a problem with the creamy soda, Katie. I like to put ketchup on my Katie. I can't put ketchup on my cream soda.
1: That's what we're missing. Maybe they should do a Kraft Dinner flavored ketchup.
0: Oh.
1: Right? Sort of wrap it all in there.
0: Yeah.
1: Okay, nonetheless, we're going to keep this topic going here today. 250-860-1015. Would you try some Katie flavored cream soda? Let us know.

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0: We are shaking it here in studio. Ooh. Move this Technotronic.
1: Yeah.
0: That is a great one that you don't get to
1: that
0: hear.
1: That was on my dance mix like 93.
0: Was it?
1: Yeah, it sure was.
0: Throwing it back right there. The minute that comes on, you know what it is.
1: It was me as a kid dancing to that, eating my KD.
0: Eating your Kraft dinner.
1: Yeah.
0: There you go. Smart and the Martian hanging out with you here. We are talking about the proliferation of food flavors into things that they should not be.
1: Yes. Kraft Dinner has teamed up with the Toronto Soda Company to create a limited edition cream soda that has a little hint of that cheesy KD flavor that you love oh so much.
0: I think what's happening here is we have come a long way, and this is, we spend millions, well not me, but the companies spend millions on flavor stuff.
1: Yes, it's big business.
0: Our ability to create flavors and recreate flavors with, I don't even know what they use, chemicals, magic?
1: It's magic
0: Keebler
1: chemicals.
0: Elves.
1: Yeah, Keebler elves. Is so much better than back in the day.
0: Oh.
1: So you know how I feel about cherry flavors.
0: Yeah.
1: Right? I don't do cherry flavor because cherry cough medicine. But I'm not going to lie to you. I've tried some cherry flavored things of more recent, and they're not as bad.
0: Cherry
1: back
0: Coke
1: in the day,
0: bombing.
1: It's bombing. It used to not. It was awful. It didn't taste like
0: it
1: cherry.
0: It did taste just as though it was the medication.
1: Yeah.
0: So there's really been something here that we looked into. This Bon Appetit, which is an amazing food magazine, asked, "Have we reached peak pickle?"
1: Oh.
0: Now this is because the pickle has been proliferating into products in which it does not belong. Pickles are everywhere. Pickle chips, pickle popcorn, pickle beer, pickled ice cream, pickled marshmallows, pickled flavored cheese spread.
1: Oh my!
0: And so the pickle has now there's even beauty products.
1: There's pickle beauty products.
0: Pickle beauty products. You put the pickle stuff on your face. And so the pickles
1: the smell of vinegar
0: have proliferated. Perhaps Mr. Pickle Rick has been sort of the curvature.
1: It's just people really love pickles.
0: People do love pickles, but I think it's maybe gone a bit too far.
1: How do you feel, listener, about pickles or KD being cream soda? 250-860-1015. Are you over all of these different flavored items?
0: Or have you walked around and said, what hasn't been pickled yet?

0: Attention Yellowknife residents. This summer, Gold Terra Resource Corporation will be drilling from a single location on the Yellowknife Gold Project in the Tin Can Hill area.
1: Operations will adhere to a schedule dictated by permits, and appropriate signage will be in place. 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

0: It's Samara. He's the Martian. You're hanging out with us on GoFM on a beautiful Saturday. And we're talking about food, specifically flavored foods that weren't really supposed to be the flavor that they are, but companies decided that they would be, like a pickled beer or ice cream or Katie as a cream soda. And just the overtaking that has happened.
1: Yes, we were looking into this. Turns out, we all know why they do this. It's not because they want to make a bunch of money. It's because people talk about it.
0: Yeah.
1: They go out and buy it. You don't necessarily want to eat that product, but you're curious what it tastes like.
0: Very true.
1: You just want the small little dopamine hit of giving it a try.
0: Yeah, that's what very it's all about. True.
1: Wall Street Journal report found that pickled flavored snacks, we were talking about the proliferation of pickles and how they're everywhere, grew 30% over the past year. If you slap pickles on something, it would, you could just get more out of it.
0: Oh, maybe wow. Like more people.
1: Pickle FM.
0: We're changing it up.
1: We're changing it up. Compared with growth of just 4%.
0: Wow.
1: Snacks overall. So pickled flavored snacks were surging. I actually had a coworker throw me a bag of pickled, of like deep fried pickle bites.
0: Deep fried pickle
1: bites.
0: They
1: look like chickpeas,
0: but
1: they
0: were
1: deep fried. Pretty good.
0: Yeah, I mean, yeah, deep fried pickle I think would be good. But like you said, like pickled ice cream. Now that's, you know, the joke is as a pregnant lady, you are craving things that are the weird combination.
1: Yeah.
0: Pickles and ice cream being one of those.
1: Yeah.
0: I don't know if we needed to actually make pickled flavored ice cream.
1: You know,
0: that sounds terrible.
1: That does sound terrible. Maybe the world's just being set up for pregnant women. We're just making sure that they can get whatever
0: they
1: need.
0: They need their snacks, y'all.
1: They need their snacks. Okay. 250-860-115. Do you fall victim to the trap of the pickle proliferation? Do you have a favorite pickled product?
0: Let us know. 250-860-1015.

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0: It's Go FM, Smarter Than Martian, here hanging out with you on a Saturday. And it is time for us to now handpick an artist from our Made and Played in Canada website to share with you because we love emerging Canadian artists.
1: Yes, we love to curate some amazing music. Folks from across this great nation have uploaded their music. We finger through it. And today we found ourselves, where do we find ourselves? Vancouver, British Columbia.
0: That's correct.
1: With an artist called LKP.
0: Mm-hmm.
1: She's an Indigenous artist based in the Lower Mainland. And she's been carving out a cinematic and emotive path in the alt music space there. She actually has technical training in the piano and operatic vocals. And get this, she's currently honing her craft at the Berklee College of Music.
0: Ooh, okay, let's take a listen.

0: Ooh. Very sultry.
1: I love the vibe.
0: She's sort of in the vein of an Olivia Dean, I'd say.
1: Ooh. Okay, yeah. Like that.
0: Very
1: that's
0: good.
1: Great. That's great. If you love that and if you love Canadian music and finding new artists, head on over to madeincanada.ca. Or if you are an artist yourself,

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0: Smart and the Martian, hanging out with you here on Saturday. You having a good time?
1: I am having a really good time.
0: You know who wasn't having a good time?
1: Who?
0: People on To Catch a Predator.
1: Oh, well, that's because they deserve not to
0: exactly.
1: have a good time.
0: New movie coming out called Primetime, starring Robert Pattinson.
1: Mm, yes.
0: Who was just Batman.
1: He was. He was also in Twilight.
0: He was in Twilight. Sparkly Vampire.
1: Sparkly Vampire.
0: Nonetheless, the movie is taking a dramatic look at the very popular and very controversial program, To Catch a Predator. You watched To Catch a Predator?
1: I do remember watching some To Catch a Predator. I mean, I was young and I didn't really like the news, but I think my parents watched it.
0: My dad was super into it. They put on the NBC and they had all those big crime. Dateline would come on.
1: Yeah.
0: And all those. Well, nonetheless, it's coming out to take a look back at the sort of impact that this program had, not only on other TV, but on pop culture at the time.
1: Okay.
0: Crazy, though.
1: People who don't know.
0: Yes.
1: To Catch a Predator. Chris Hansen. He would lure people who were doing bad things to young people into a house and kind of confront them, essentially.
0: Hey, what are you doing here?
1: Yeah, what are you? What have you been up to? Why have you been chatting to this person?
0: What have you been chatting to a 13-year-old? Why don't you have a seat? That was the big line.
1: Yeah, yeah. Why don't you have a seat?
0: Usually with like food and a soda pop.
1: You know, because they were trying to bring snacks or whatever. I don't know.
0: And you would just watch this guy's life just be absolutely torn apart.
1: Well, yeah, and I mean, essentially, at the end of the show, he'd get arrested.
0: Yeah,
1: they'd be taken in.
0: Yeah, they'd be investigated, and you know,
1: they were talking to someone underage.
0: So 20 years later, the movie's coming out. Robert Pattinson's going to be in there. Crazy things, though, happening about the movie and about Mr. Chris Hansen. We're going to continue to dive into that. Do you remember To Catch a Predator? 250-860-1015.

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1: Yeah. We're chatting about a new film about to hit called Prime Time.
0: Prime Time.
1: It's featuring Robert, not featuring, starring.
0: Starring.
1: Robert Pattinson. He's playing a very famous Chris Hansen.
0: Yes.
1: If you remember To Catch a Predator, of course they would pose as children.
0: Yep, on the internet.
1: To come meet them, and then he'd famously ask them to take a seat.
0: Take a seat.
1: Ask them what they were up to that night. It was at a time in pop culture when we loved watching shows like this. They moved it into the 9 o'clock slot. You know what else was big at the time? Cops.
0: Oh, bad boy, bad boy.
1: What you gonna do? When
0: people loved.
1: Cops?
0: I don't know.
1: It is still on. They
0: is
1: still
0: it
1: make
0: still
1: new
0: on?
1: Episodes.
0: Whoa.
1: Cops was one of the big shows because
0: this
1: people love just watching bad guys just get their skulls cracked.
0: Again,
1: on
0: my
1: TV.
0: Parents, they would watch it all the time.
1: Think about that time period and the type of programming that was on in the late 90s and early 2000s.
0: Yeah.
1: You had the Datelines, which was like about all this crazy stuff. You had cops, you had to catch a predator.
0: 60 Minutes, that was the tick, tick, tick. Yeah, 60 Minutes.
1: And it was always super intense.
0: It was very intense. It was very like, what's happening in the streets? People are bad. We're going to check out the criminals.
1: Yeah.
0: Lock your doors. Don't let your children out.
1: There was
0: a lot of panic.
1: A lot of panic that was happening at the time. And that's sort of what the show wants to look at. The Guardian had a piece saying that catching the predator wasn't about it. It was about the confrontation. There was almost this like crazy desire to just watch these like people have their lives torn apart on TV because of the things that they
0: were
1: doing.
0: Yeah, they were bad. I mean, they deserved to be arrested and all those things, but did we have to put it on TV?
1: Right? there's definitely some stuff around that and the justice and the spectacle that was happening at the time. I always thought it was pretty intense. I was like, man, these are like...
0: They're very intense.
1: Super bad dudes. Got some vigilante justice going on.
0: We don't really do that anymore.
1: We don't really do that
0: anymore. We don't have that kind of...
1: Television doesn't really have this allure of these like heinous criminal shows.
0: Do you think like with the way the internet came up and our phones and sort of the way we look at privacy and just sort of everything in general sort of changed that?
1: I just don't think like, I think that people now, you don't need this like specific show to go do the things. People kind of name and shame on the internet all the time.
0: Yeah, that's
1: now.
0: True.
1: It's just become democratized.
0: There's rant and raves for every
1: rant
0: community.
1: And raves all over the place.
0: Hmm. Well, do you remember watching... Were you a fan of these intense programs? 250-860-1015. Let us know.

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0: 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Here's what's trending worldwide.
1: They're determined. Alberta separatists say they remain motivated in the face of a new poll that suggests support for separation is slipping. Separatists say the news is giving them motivation to keep working hard as the October 19th referendum gets closer. Janet Brown Opinion Research suggests that 72% of respondents plan to vote to remain in Canada, while 23% would favor a second binding referendum on separation. That's down several percentage points from its polling done last spring. Meanwhile, the application period for mail-in Alberta referendum ballots ended yesterday. Elections Alberta says 673,000 were requested. The mail-in ballots must be returned by October 16th at 5 p.m. Albertans can start voting in person at advanced polling stations October 13th through the 17th. With the B.C. election campaign, NDP leader David Eby said on Friday that his government, if re-elected, would bring in a new tax on unsold condominiums and boost the existing speculation and vacancy tax to improve housing affordability. In Burnaby on Friday, Eby said the new tax would apply in finished units that have been left empty for more than a year. The tax with a starting rate of 2%, increasing by 1% for each additional year the units remained unsold. Iran to the U.S. accept our offer, and the Strait of Hormuz could be reopened within a week. Iran's foreign minister says this could happen if the necessary conditions are met, adding the choice now rests with the United States. However, the Wall Street Journal quotes American officials as saying that President Donald Trump had rejected the offer. A whistleblower in California is alleging that millions of Driscoll's berries were sent to Canada with excess chemical levels and that the company tried to cover it up. California resident and former Driscoll's employee David Harada claims in a lawsuit that about 50% of all shipments to this country between 2022 and 2024 had fruit exceeding Canadian safety levels. The Canadian Food Inspection Agency says that this does not on its own establish that the excess chemical levels originated from a single producer or source. A 30-year-old Airdrie, Alberta man has been arrested and charged with a half dozen counts of sexual assault. This after women were groped at big box stores in the Calgary area. The RCMP say the man did not wear a mask and was caught on video during each alleged offense. Owners of a pair of AI smart glasses are being advised to take them off. InMo's SmartGlass Air 3 glasses are being recalled in North America this week. It's given the fact that the left side of the glasses may overheat during extended use. Health Canada advising users to update the firmware. From the Vista National News Desk, I'm John Crawford.
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0: of some pickles.
1: Ooh, I'd like some of your pickles, please. That's all I got.
0: I bet you Mix Jackson probably did can pickles.
1: Probably. It's a very good thing to jar. I guess you jar your pickles.
0: You jar pickles.
1: I mean, we love pickles.
0: I love pickles. What I love is the electrolytes, the hidden electrolytes in pickles.
1: Yeah, and or if like I find sometimes if my tummy's like a little like upset, pickles.
0: Juice. Pickle juice.
1: Even just to eat the pickles.
0: There you go.
1: Why are we talking so lovingly about the pickle? Because she everywhere now.
0: It is everywhere. Kraft Dinner, we spurred on this conversation because the Kraft Dinner Company has now come out with a cream soda. And then Bon Appetit had a great article saying, have we reached peak pickle? Mm. And it's about the proliferation of these flavors into things that they need not be.
1: Pickled ice cream, pickled beer.
0: Pickled everything.
1: Pickled everything.
0: So we did get some texts in on this one. This is really good here. Let me find the text messages. That would help. I don't care what anyone says. Pickle chips are elite. Not taking any questions.
1: Okay. All right.
0: Pickle chips. At this point, I'm expecting a pickle scented candle. We got that there in from Jasmine. Thanks for that.
1: Actually, you know what? That might be a good selling product.
0: You know,
1: maybe we should make that
0: 30% up peak.
1: Right?
0: Smar and the Martian pickle candles. Ooh, coming at you.
1: Coming at you. That'd be great.
0: pickled flavored cheese spread sounds amazing. And also sounds like it was created by somebody at 2 a.m. Mike. We know what Mike's getting up to.
1: Yeah, 100%.
0: Guaranteed, we got a pickled flavor perfume coming.
1: Oh, and that's what I said earlier. I was like, I don't want to smell like vinegar. But I don't know, maybe some people do. A little sweet, maybe a sweet pickle. A sweet pickle perfume. How do you feel about the pickle? Or KD cream soda.
0: Yes.
1: That was something we were talking about too. And if we find it, you know we're going to try it. 250-860-1015. Let us know about your snacking habits.

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0: Ooh, Mr. Big right there.
1: It's my favorite part of the song. Smart of the Martian.
0: Fitting song here for the next topic because we're talking about big things.
1: Yeah, we are talking about big things. And who's going to be next?
0: Exactly. Okay, so many of you may know about the Fat Bear Week.
1: Fat Bear Week.
0: Okay, this takes place in Katmai National Park in Alaska. They have a bracket-style competition where they take a look at the bears. They stack them up against each other. The one that has become the fattest bear
1: over the summer, over the season,
0: wins.
1: Yeah.
0: Of course, we all know the bears, they come out of hibernation real thin.
1: Real thin.
0: Go into hibernation.
1: Real fat.
0: Real fat. It's a good thing. We're not talking about obese bears. These are prime bears.
1: No, they got to. Yeah, they got to get nice and plump so that they can survive the winter.
0: It's happening right now. We're going to dive a little bit more into it on Sunday's show. Because we got some picks that we got to have, and we're going to let the bracket play out.
1: Yeah.
0: Go over to Fat Bear Week. Check it out.
1: Check it out.
0: Look at the bears. Maybe pick a bear.
1: Yeah. Maybe see if you're aligning with who we're going to pick for who we think will win.
0: As we head into the finals.
1: Yeah.
0: We really want to...
1: It's a big weekend for big bears.
0: It's a big weekend. There's a big defending champion bear. There's some new challenging bears. It's truly... I think this should be on the ESPN.
1: 100% it should be. So where do people go to find it?
0: Just Fat Bear Week.
1: Just Google Fat Bear Week. Check it out.
0: Tell me about Fat Bear Week.
1: And come back tomorrow when we talk about it a little bit more.

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0: Wilson Phillips right there on a Go FM. Hanging out with you is Samara and the Martian on a Saturday. And we're getting ready to play our favorite game, Keep It or Cancel It.
1: Ooh.
0: This Saturday, we are debating spice.
1: Spice, yes. Pumpkin spice.
0: Pumpkin spice.
1: Autumn is in the air. The leaves are changing. The weather has cooled. It's getting soggy. It is now time to warm up.
0: And what better way to do that than with a warm pumpkin spice latte?
1: Yes, we want to know, should we keep the pumpkin spice? Keep it, cancel it, text me a pumpkin, send me a latte. Make sure it has oat milk, though, because I can't have real milk.
0: That's coming up. 250-860-1015. Keep listening for the debate.

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0: Smarter the Martian. It's that time of the show now where we play
1: Weird News.
0: Okay, we are digging deep into Latin America for this, where aura farming is becoming extremely popular.
1: What?
0: Okay, so aura farming is where you just try to have a badass aura. You just try to have charisma, coolness, good vibes. You're giving off aura. You're being awesome. Okay?
1: Oh, okay.
0: And so to farm it is people are getting together and they're having aura battles. Trying to be as cool as they can be. As effortlessly cool.
1: Okay.
0: And having the best aura.
1: Does, like aura maxing.
0: Just aura. But we're farming the aura.
1: But we're farming it.
0: We're taking the aura from other people.
1: What do you do?
0: So what they're doing is they're dressing up as characters. They're doing acrobatics. They're copying viral meme moves, striking poses. Just trying to be as cool as they can be. But casually cool.
1: Casually cool.
0: Mm-hmm.
1: Like effortlessly. Okay.
0: Effortlessly cool. One guy dressed up as Shrek. I don't know if that's a cool character.
1: I don't know if that's a cool
0: Somebody
1: character.
0: Somebody else came in as Spider-Man, was doing rolls and doing some push-ups, being
1: I
0: like
1: also
0: a super cool Spider-Man.
1: I don't think that would be very
0: I don't think that's very cool either. Some people were throwing in Cristiano Ronaldo's goal celebration, the famous 6-7 hand gesture as well.
1: Okay.
0: It's where you try to like have cool charisma by doing something weird.
1: This just sort of sounds like like runway, like you know, the idea of showing up and
0: yeah.
1: trying to be sort of something that you're not, but you are. But I don't know. Like,
0: it's rooted in video game language. Just like farm something is you're just trying to like level up real hard. So that's
1: okay.
0: why you're trying to like aura farm. You're trying to like super amp up your aura.
1: So you just gather like in a public square. You wear whatever costume you think is cool, and then you just sort of like chill and hang out and like shoot like
0: cool.
1: like cool smoldering looks and like who votes? How do you know
0: the
1: if
0: crowd? They go woo.
1: Oh.
0: Yeah, they listen to the crowd.
1: Okay,
0: so people are aura farming. So if you see somebody dressed up doing something weird on the corner, they're just trying to like aura max y'all.

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0: this is wrong.
1: We don't want to be right. 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
2: Yeah. I like it when the girls stop by in the summer.

0: Well, the summer girls are officially gone, as it is now fall.
1: Yeah. Autumn girls, you know, maybe not as fun to sing about because they're wearing scarves and peacoats and high boots.
0: Yeah. More sweaters. And
1: oh, you know, I can dig me some autumn ladies.
0: It's your favorite season.
1: It is.
0: And part of the reason it's your favorite season is exactly what we're talking about today in Keep It or Cancel It.
1: The pumpkin spice flavoring. Yes. We all know it. Some love it. Some hate it.
0: Some people really dislike it.
1: Some people definitely do not like it. And the pumpkin spice, much like the Kraft dinner and the pickle, has also started to melt into other items.
0: It
1: no
0: totally
1: longer
0: has.
1: Limited to the latte.
0: No. You can buy pumpkin spiced
1: pretty much anything.
0: Chips, crackers, cookies. I don't know.
1: It's
0: everything.
1: Yeah.
0: Definitely candles.
1: Definitely. So the reasons for keeping it. It is the official taste of fall. Right? It's great.
0: Yeah.
1: It's nostalgia for a simpler time. Mm-hmm. I think for some reason it takes us back. And it's just ritual, right? The autumn rolls around. You grab yourself that PSL.
0: On the other side, though, like we were just saying, it's too much and it is everywhere.
1: Mm.
0: Everything smells, tastes like pumpkin spice.
1: Yes.
0: And pumpkin spice kind of can taste like a pumpkin spice candle.
1: Some people do believe that.
0: It's an exhausted concept, and we should be giving other fall flavors a chance.
1: Ooh, it is Libra season. There needs to be some balance out there.
0: Needs to be some balance. So we want to know. It's up to you. 250-860-1015. Text keep it, cancel it. Text pumpkin with a heart. Text a pumpkin with a skull if you don't like it. Whatever you want.
1: Care.
0: We don't care. Let us know. 250-860-1015. We're playing keep it or cancel it for pumpkin spice.

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0: Smart and the Martian, hanging out with you here. We are playing Keep It or Cancel It. The debate today, pumpkin spice.
1: Bum, bum, bum.
0: All right. We like to find some fun facts about our topic. Here they are. Pumpkin spice latte. It's mm-hmm. been around since 2003.
1: Oh, wow.
0: It's turning 13 this year.
1: Wow.
0: Teenager.
1: It's
0: getting a little edgy.
1: It's going to get even spicier.
0: Ooh. No, oh my, that's 23 years.
1: Oh, whoa.
0: I can't do math.
1: You can't do math. It's about to have a mortgage.
0: Yeah.
1: Oh, wow. Well, yeah,
0: it's worth it. Pumpkin spice can afford a house.
1: With all that pumpkin spice money.
0: Pumpkin spice going around. So the team at the Bucks in Seattle
1: mm-hmm.
0: made it after tasting pumpkin pie and espresso.
1: Oh, okay. So they said, sort of like paired. Nice. Like, oh, this is, yeah.
0: Pairing. Though, the pumpkin spice is not as popular as it has been because more fall flavors are coming up.
1: Okay, so we are starting to see some more.
0: Apple, maple, brown sugar, and chai.
1: Yeah.
0: Are all starting to go, oh, maybe I should try this now.
1: I had a sticky toffee latte.
0: Oh, you had a sticky toffee latte.
1: Yeah, which kind of was fall-ish, right? Yeah. Like sort of a toffee flavor.
0: Toffee,
1: yeah,
0: I think so. Maple. Yeah. That's very nice. It was on the board that said seasonal.
1: It definitely was, so.
0: And get this, the original pumpkin spice flavor had no pumpkin at all.
1: Oh, really?
0: It was cinnamon, clove, and nutmeg.
1: Yeah, because I guess that's kind of what you are.
0: Pumpkin is a very
1: It's very soft, very mellow flavor. Though, when you really have, like, I love pumpkin pie. Like, actual pumpkin pie.
0: You gotta have really
1: I
0: good
1: do love
0: pumpkin.
1: The, you do, but you get that nice, beautiful, creamy pumpkin flavor. It's lovely.
0: That's it. Starbucks finally did add pumpkin in 2015.
1: Oh, that's probably when it got real popular.
0: That's when it got real popular. It started popping off.
1: How do you feel about pumpkin spice latte or just in general? 250-860-1015. Are we keeping it or is it time to cancel?

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0: Someone who's cool, the odds right here on Go FM, maybe they're aura maxing.
1: You know, I didn't look.
0: Or aura farming, sorry, aura farming.
1: I didn't look at the little log here before you said that, and I thought you were just like going to be like, this is someone who's cool. Like you thought they were super cool. And I was like, what is she
0: they're
1: doing?
0: Aura farming.
1: They're aura farming. Aura farming. You know what I love to aura farm with? A pumpkin spice latte my hand made with oat milk.
0: In case anyone's listening and they're going to buy them one.
1: If you guys know where I am right now, send me that PSL. Text
0: you,
1: me.
0: You do love a PSL.
1: I kick off the season with a PSL.
0: You've already had two.
1: One.
0: Two.
1: One.
0: We did a Starbucks and then we did a local.
1: Oh, yeah. We have the pleasure of having a local company that makes an exquisite PSL.
0: Yes.
1: It's very nice.
0: There's more local cafes that have taken on the pumpkin spice latte.
1: It wasn't as sweet, which I did appreciate.
0: Yeah. But that's
1: also
0: two.
1: The oat milk. And they, yeah, okay, that's two, whatever. I like to start one, get one at my birthday. Nonetheless.
0: Keep it or cancel
1: exactly.
0: It. Pumpkin spice.
1: As you guys might know what I want to do.
0: But we've opened it up to you.
1: Yes,
0: our lovely listener.
1: The texts
0: are coming in. So, Martian, what are we hearing?
1: Yeah, I wait all year for the pumpkin spice. Don't take this from me.
0: Okay.
1: That's not from me. Somebody texted that in.
0: That's from Laura.
1: I don't care if it's basic. Basic tastes delicious. Thank you, Sam. Sam understands.
0: Sam's how much sense.
1: We got a cancel here from Thompson. Pumpkin spice was fine until they started putting in things that had no business being pumpkin spice.
0: Oh,
1: like the auxiliary things, chocolate, marshmallows,
0: other
1: popcorn, chips.
0: Yeah. So the latte was good, or maybe just the spice for the pie. Not entirely sure, That's okay.
1: Franklin said, I don't need my shampoo smelling like Thanksgiving dinner. That's fair.
0: That's totally fair.
1: Jennifer again here. Give me apple, maple, or chai. Pumpkin had its run.
0: Okay, there you go. So we're a little mixed. We're kind of even here, but the verdict has not come down yet. So 250-860-1015. Let us know, are we keeping or canceling pumpkin spice?

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0: Tamara and the Martian with you on a Saturday. You're listening to Togo FM, and it is time for us to make a verdict or be done with pumpkin spice or not. Keep it or cancel it. That's what we've been playing.
1: That was the topic today.
0: So,
1: look, I think we've got enough to decide that we're going to keep the pumpkin spice.
0: I feel like you've swayed the verdict here a little, but I, from the text messages, can see that there were a lot of people who were on the side of the pumpkin spice.
1: The word pumpkin was said a lot, so.
0: But I am in agreement that I think that we need to let some other fall flavors have a little time to shine. Because I think that,
1: Let's bring out the maple, bring out the toffee. Yeah. What I think will be great is that, you know, in the future when your nephews are growing up, they're old enough to start consuming caffeine, if they haven't already, at the ripe age of 7.
0: I was going to say, I don't think they have.
1: Yeah, you never know. Kids are doing a lot of things now.
0: True.
1: That one day we will be able to tell the era of the birth of the pumpkin spice. Perhaps it will be a relegated to the back shelves, and the pumpkin spice will be, but for us meager lovers who go, hey, you got any of that pumpkin spice left?
0: It'll come out only at a special time for special people who love their pumpkin spice. So there you go. The verdict has been made. We're keeping pumpkin spice. So go grab your PSL today.

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0: You can start.
1: Boom, it's Smiley the Martian. Hope you had a wonderful day. It's time for us to go home.
2: That's right. We're wrapping it on up, but we did have a very lovely Saturday hanging out with you, and we will be back tomorrow to do it all over again.
1: Yes, so, of course. As you heard, we're going to be talking about Fat Bear Week.
2: That's right, Fat Bear Week.
1: We are taking a look at a defending champion who might be able to hold on the title. Plus, in the same vein, our Keeper Cancel It is going to be... Well, you're going to have to tune in to find
2: out. All right. Come back tomorrow. But otherwise, have a very lovely rest of your Saturday. Bye-bye.

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0: 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Here's what's trending worldwide.
1: They're determined. Alberta separatists say they remain motivated in the face of a new poll that suggests support for separation is slipping. Separatists say the news is giving them motivation to keep working hard as the October 19th referendum gets closer. Janet Brown Opinion Research suggests that 72% of respondents plan to vote to remain in Canada, while 23% would favor a second binding referendum on separation. That's down several percentage points from its polling done last spring. Meanwhile, the application period for mail-in Alberta referendum ballots ended yesterday. Elections Alberta says 673,000 were requested. The mail-in ballots must be returned by October 16th at 5 p.m. Albertans can start voting in person at advanced polling stations October 13th through the 17th. With the BC election campaign, NDP leader David Eby said on Friday that his government, if reelected, would bring in a new tax on unsold condominiums and boost the existing speculation and vacancy tax to improve housing affordability. In Burnaby on Friday, Eby said the new tax would apply in finished units that have been left empty for more than a year. The tax with a starting rate of 2%, increasing by 1% for each additional year the units remained unsold. Iran to the U.S. accept our offer, and the Strait of Hormuz could be reopened within a week. Iran's foreign minister says this could happen if the necessary conditions are met, adding the choice now rests with the United States. However, the Wall Street Journal quotes American officials as saying that President Donald Trump had rejected the offer. A whistleblower in California is alleging that millions of Driscoll's berries were sent to Canada with excess chemical levels and that the company tried to cover it up. California resident and former Driscoll's employee David Harada claims in a lawsuit that about 50% of all shipments to this country between 2022 and 2024 had fruit exceeding Canadian safety levels. The Canadian Food Inspection Agency says that this does not on its own establish that the excess chemical levels originated from a single producer or source. A 30-year-old Airdrie, Alberta man has been arrested and charged with a half dozen counts of sexual assault. This after women were groped at big box stores in the Calgary area. The RCMP say the man did not wear a mask and was caught on video during each alleged offense. Owners of a pair of AI smart glasses are being advised to take them off. InMo's Smart Glass Air 3 glasses are being recalled in North America this week. It's given the fact that the left side of the glasses may overheat during extended use. Health Canada advising users to update the firmware. From the Vista National News Desk, I'm John Crawford.
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What's my age again? 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

0: go.
1: National Day for Truth and Reconciliation, also known as Orange Shirt Day, is September 30th. Nuna Group of Companies recognizes the historical and ongoing impact of the residential school system on all Indigenous peoples across Canada. 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
1: Now, from the Vista National News Desk, here's what's trending worldwide.
2: They're determined. Alberta separatists say they remain motivated in the face of a new poll that suggests support for separation is slipping. Separatists say the news is giving them motivation to keep working hard as the October 19th referendum gets closer. Janet Brown Opinion Research suggests that 72% of respondents plan to vote to remain in Canada, while 23% would favor a second binding referendum on separation. That's down several percentage points from its polling done last spring. Meanwhile, the application period for mail-in Alberta referendum ballots ended yesterday. Elections Alberta says 673,000 were requested. The mail-in ballots must be returned by October 16th at 5 p.m. Albertans can start voting in person at advanced polling stations October 13th through the 17th. With the BC election campaign, NDP leader David Eby said on Friday that his government, if re-elected, would bring in a new tax on unsold condominiums and boost the existing speculation and vacancy tax to improve housing affordability. In Burnaby on Friday, Eby said the new tax would apply in finished units that have been left empty for more than a year. The tax with a starting rate of 2%, increasing by 1% for each additional year the units remained unsold. Iran to the U.S. accept our offer, and the Strait of Hormuz could be reopened within a week. Iran's foreign minister says this could happen if the necessary conditions are met, adding the choice now rests with the United States. However, the Wall Street Journal quotes American officials as saying that President Donald Trump had rejected the offer. A whistleblower in California is alleging that millions of Driscoll's berries were sent to Canada with excess chemical levels and that the company tried to cover it up. California resident and former Driscoll's employee David Harada claims in a lawsuit that about 50% of all shipments to this country between 2022 and 2024 had fruit exceeding Canadian safety levels. The Canadian Food Inspection Agency says that this does not on its own establish that the excess chemical levels originated from a single producer or source. A 30-year-old Airdrie, Alberta man has been arrested and charged with a half dozen counts of sexual assault. This after women were groped at big box stores in the Calgary area. The RCMP say the man did not wear a mask and was caught on video during each alleged offense. Owners of a pair of AI smart glasses are being advised to take them off. InMost Smart Glass Air 3 glasses are being recalled in North America this week. It's given the fact that the left side of the glasses may overheat during extended use. Health Canada advising users to update the firmware. From the Vista National News Desk, I'm John Crawford.
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